And a great track there from Rodriguez. And as I said, he'll be Sunday night on NITV at 8:30. And don't forget too, Bluey. You know that animated series Bluey? It's going to be out in NAIDOC Week on, and it'll be in Your Mother. Hey, check that out. It'll be the first time. They've had it in other languages throughout the world. And this is the first one they're having in Your Mother, which is from Arnhem Land. So that's a great one. It was also good to catch up with, don't forget, Todd Conde. He's the editor of Courier Mail. And the edition is out this week. So please catch up. They've got the story on Robbie Thorpe, who was taking King Charles III to the Supreme Court for genocide. So also too, Alan Clark is almost finished his cold case cases, continue. So he's got one more, and that's Lois Roberts. That's the late Rhoda Roberts' sister. And so there's some interesting things that are happening out there. Also too, in Coogee Community Swim Event this

Yeah, Lance has taken my lemon and honey drink here. So as I said, the Coogee Surf Life Saving Club and the Randwick City Council, they're hosting a community swim at Coogee Bay at 9 a.m. on this Sunday. And that was to do with the lady that got bitten by a shark, which she got her arm amputated, unfortunately. Sorry. So they're there in support. And the event will be around 9:30, and the following officials will be taking a dance. They'll have the mayor there, they'll have the captain of the Coogee Bay Life Saving Club, they'll have the New South Wales member for Coogee as Marjorie O'Neill as well. So they'll have, it'll all be safe. They'll have everything, and they'll have drones there, they'll have lifesavers, lifeguards. Everyone in the community and neighbouring surf clubs are all welcome to join the event, as they said. So that's on Sunday, everyone. Look, we've had a great week. We've had some great people that to talk to. Talk especially today. We've had that ancestral breastplates, and that's going back to the Jerigjarg Aboriginal community, and it'll be on display at the Jervis Bay Maritime Museum next Tuesday. They had the big celebrations on the 12th, where about 100 people turned up for to bring back this breastplate of Mary Carpenter and her husband, Billy Bud II, who were King of Jervis Bay. So it's pretty good. Also, too, we had Prima Smith, the founder of Self-Appreciation, because it was Men's Mental Health Week. And he's always running some amazing projects, you know, to help men out, because he started off as being adopted from Sri Lanka to a family in Hobart, an Aboriginal mum and a non-Aboriginal dad. And now he's got three kids of his own. So that's all pretty good. We also caught up with Joe Miller and to find out, you know, how things went at the Myall Creek Memorial Massacre site. That was on the 5th, 6th and the 7th of June. They said it was a great celebration at the memorial. They had also had their art exhibition and their young people's arts awards as well. Lukey Carroll we caught up with too. And he's a special guest at the Yarrabah Health Festival. He was going to be up there at Yarrabah from the 29th to the 30th, but the festival starts on the 22nd. And Rob DiCostello talking about the amazing opportunities out there for our young people. So they've got a team of 6 men and 6 women, but also next week, the 28th, they'll be doing the long run, and that will feature Jonathan Thurston and Lance Buddy Franklin. And that's all we have on the program today. Thank you for tuning in. Have a great weekend. I'll be back on Monday with some more Deadly People. And we've got Gitano Band, Inside Salt Water, here on Black Chat. Oh, have we got enough room for that? No, I don't think we have. What we'll do here, we'll play our Deadly Sister. Yeah, we'll finish it off with Nadina Dixon here, with, as we always do. Always was, always will be, Aboriginal land. Enjoy. Thank you for tuning in. Monday to Friday, 9 to 12 on 93.7 FM. And don't forget, I'm your host, Lola Forrester.

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0: Hey there, Harrison Peterson here from NIRS News, coming to you from the lands of the Yuggera and Turrbal peoples. People are being urged not to touch sick birds after the suspected detection of the deadly H5N1 bird flu strain in southern Western Australia. Julie Collins, the Federal Minister for Agriculture, Fisheries and Forestry, says the strain may have been detected on a migratory bird.
1: Samples have now been sent to CSIRO's Australian Centre for Disease Preparedness for confirmatory testing, with results expected tomorrow. We cannot confirm yet whether it is the strain of concern that is circulating at this stage, known as the H5 bird flu. There is no evidence of any mass mortality at this time, nor is there any evidence of infection in poultry.
0: If it's confirmed, it would be the first time the flu strain has reached mainland Australia. Just a warning for listeners, this story contains the name of an Aboriginal person who has passed away. The coroner's recognition of racism's role in a police investigation into the 1988 death of Gomeroi teenager Mark Haines was courageous. That's what the Aboriginal Legal Service of New South Wales says. Its comments have been prompted by the findings of New South Wales

Yanawaya. Gayendu, Yanawaya. Go ahead, little one. Go black in the sun.

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1: Yo, yo, yo. Big ups. You listen to the Black President Show. What's up?
2: Yeah.
1: Jay, Black President.
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0: And get your message on air.
1: What's been going on, Leo?
2: All good, brother. Just checking in. 1, 2.

build the first fence, and them friend who signed paper as evidence. 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We might as well swallow, you think that we should. With a name like democracy, it's got to be good.

Hello, family. This is Squeezy Rider from Gadigal Country, my adopted mob. Sending a big happy 25th birthday to Koori Radio and a heartfelt thank you to the late Georgie Kookaburra for giving me my first mic. Much love to everyone.

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And if you'd like more details, please visit our website.

0: What would it mean for our country, and how do we do it? But please don't sell your soul for a couple of jakes. Embrace your black skin and your race with it. Our lands everywhere are hurting, and we're being called on urgently to ignite this healing process. Our lands need to be well for our people to be well. Our ancestors are waking us up, and we are responding. I'm Jar Jar Dare, a Wiradjuri woman living on First Nations sacred lands, and I'm here to yarn with our mob who want to talk up about decolonise. In our third episode, I'm yarning with Barka, a proud Wimpajar Barkindi, Nalyungumpa, Nungu powerhouse sister, cutting a fresh voice from Blacktown in New South Wales. Hey Barka, awesome to have you yarning with us here on Decolonise. I can really feel our ancestors here with us today, and I've been feeling them through the night, and just want to really acknowledge that we are on our First Nations sacred lands as we yarn.
1: Yeah, for sure.
0: So, Barka, we've seen you standing strong since your first release, For My Titters, which was included in 20 of the most underrated Australian hip-hop tracks. And now we hear you speaking up as the world faces such an epic issue of our colonised system with the killing of George Floyd by the police in the US. And this has really ignited some fire in our mob here in so-called Australia as we continue to speak up about Black Lives Matter. And there are over 400 unaccounted black deaths in custody, you know, and it's

Whoa. Could have tried to keep it in, but had to get it off my chest. So much work to keep it up and so much passion to invest. Days like this invigorating, even though it feels a mess. Always giving in my all while some are giving much less. Don't you think that this place is just so competitive? Why I don't stay in the city, in the west is where I live. Where I really slow down, figurative sedative. Inspiration close to home, literally.

0: Thank you very much.
1: Thank you.